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0: Hey, yo, it's the Baker Boys. 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You know what's going down, Capital City.
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0: Well, there's a former postal inspector, and he pleads guilty to stealing cash. 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
3: Oh, boy.
4: So I recently seen a story about a priest that was using money from the church to pay hookers. So this is kind of along the same lines.
5: The priest is a leader of the neighborhood.
4: Supposed to be a man of God.
5: The community.
4: Right.
5: Supposed to be doing good by the Lord's name.
4: Right.
5: These people right here at the U.S. Post Office, you know, they're just collecting money. You know, we've heard so much about people that work at the post office, right?
4: Yeah.
5: For many, many years. And would you imagine one stealing money through the mail?
4: Somebody said priests need love, too.
5: That's right. So, the scammer is calling from inside the postal system, apparently. A former federal postal inspector in Boston has agreed to plead guilty to stealing more than $330,000 from cash packages mailed to elderly scam victims.
4: He's got to pay for that sex addiction,
5: apparently,
4: I guess, right?
5: This guy, Scott Kelly, he's 52 years old, used his position to have suspicious packages flagged by the postal system and sent directly to him.
4: Oh, damn.
5: Then he opened the ones that he felt like had cash inside.
4: Let me shake this. Is there some money in here?
5: Sounds like $1,000.
4: Wow.
5: Investigators say that he targeted at least 7 victims whose average age was 75.
4: Damn, that's terrible.
5: And Kelly used the stolen money to pay for a pool patio. It looks good out here. When are you going to invite your family over,
4: right,
5: bro? Outside bar, cruise trips, and an escort.
4: Bro.
5: He's pled guilty to 44 charges.
4: That is terrible.
5: Watch out for a USPS man. If he comes up driving a Ferrari.
4: Right.
5: You know, he's got your grandpa's cash. It's the Baker Boys on Stacks.
4: 92.1.
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0: Stacks 92.1. It's a Manifest Monday. We are the Baker Boys.
1: We always talk about Canada, and we kind of, you know, make fun
0: we
1: of them
0: fun.
1: From time to time. But I really love this right here. So, you know, when you leave your house for school or work or anything like that, if you have a dog, they're at home by themselves all day,
0: yes,
1: right?
0: Yes.
1: You know, you've been taking your dog everywhere with you lately.
0: Yeah, we might have to change that, though.
1: But this is cool. In Canada, dogs go to school, so they're not home alone.
0: And who pays for the schooling? That's my question.
1: I don't know.
0: Is this paid by the Canadian government?
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14: High pressure continues to dominate the region with mostly clear skies lasting throughout tonight as well as tomorrow. Our lows stay in the higher 50s. We do see our temperatures start to rise for tomorrow. Our high temperatures get into the mid to high 80s. For Storm Tracker 6, I'm meteorologist Daniel Nemes.
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2: Okay, doggy daycare is no joke.
3: It can be very expensive. And plus, you don't know how your dog is going to get treated. So I never liked leaving my dog in any kennels or anything like that, just because I just never trusted them around my kids, basically, right?
2: Okay, yes.
3: So I would find somebody else that I knew that I trusted that they could watch them.
2: Okay.
3: All right, every weekday, this bus makes a neighborhood stop to pick up one very excited group of passengers. Dogs.
2: Wow.
3: Operated by the Rough and Puff in Calgary, Canada, the bus transports dogs from their homes to a private dog park where they spend the day exercising, socializing, and exploring under the supervision of trained handlers. So this is so when kids go to school, they're not, you know, by themselves.
2: You mean dogs?
3: Yeah, dogs. Because they get this thing called separation anxiety,
2: Nicky. Of course, of course. You know what? I think I've seen this video. My father-in-law played this video of the puppies running to the bus.
3: To the bus.
2: Because they're so excited to go to school.
3: Right.
2: So it's their first adventure school bus for dogs, basically.
3: I love this. Yeah. I wish they would do this everywhere.
2: It's a great idea.
3: Mm-hmm.
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0: Yo, it's Baker Boys, Eric V and Nick V, man. You got to wake up with DD in the morning.
1: Uh-huh.
0: Metro Malik in the afternoons. And who's at night?
1: Baker Boys in the house, big baby. Turn it way past 10 with the Bakers is in the building.
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1: What's brown, round, and likes to get down? Yes, the Baker Boys.
2: Hey! Welcome to the Baker Boys Show. Nick V and Eric V. Every day, we're going to sing a song. Sing along if you know the words.

0: V. Nick V right here on a Manifest Monday. If you've ever heard of a group called Funkadelic or Parliament or the Sound of Ohio, we're talking about the one and only Bootsy Collins. He also played bass on D-Light's A Groove Is in the Heart.
1: All right, so he's doing something very special. I did not expect Fortnite to get this funky.
2: Back to the music with those Baker Boys. Baker Boys.
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4: We specifically said no camera.
1: I did not think we were going to be talking about Bootsy Collins here on our show right here.
0: Yeah, this is bad A.
1: Yeah. One of the godfathers of funk coming up from Ohio is going to be featured in Fortnite, one of the biggest video games in the world.
0: The funk has come to Fortnite, ladies and gentlemen. A custom UFIN capture the flag experience has been introduced to Fortnite. I don't know how to play Fortnite. I don't understand it or what the big deal is, but I'm not a kid. Are there adults that play Fortnite?
1: Yeah, for sure. A lot of people play it. You know what? It reminds me of this old game called Dragon's Lair.
0: I remember
1: which
0: that.
1: Which was from the 80s. It's kind of that same vibe, same feel.
0: It looks very cheap.
1: But it's kind of cool because, you know, they have different skins. So you could be like Wolverine. You could be Iron Man. You could be Darth Vader.
0: Okay.
1: So it has different little things that you could be that person. You know what I mean?
0: And there's special dances and stuff like
1: that. Yes, there are.
0: That's the most I've seen. Anyway, there's a new experience being introduced to Fortnite where funk meets strategy in a funk-filled arena. Two teams go head-to-head, Funketeer Blue and Funketeer Red. For three rounds of action, teams work together to defend and assault and attain funk supremacy.
1: Shout out to Bootsy Collins, a legend in the game, and now he's in a video game. So shout out to him.
0: On Stacks
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1: 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Well, there's a company that is dropping a body wash, and I'm like, why, oh, why?
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4: High pressure continues to dominate the region with mostly clear skies lasting throughout tonight as well as tomorrow. Our lows stay in the higher 50s. We do see our temperatures start to rise for tomorrow. Our high temperatures get into the mid to high 80s. For Storm Tracker 6, I'm meteorologist Daniel Nemus.
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1: All right, body washes and signature soaps, if you will. I don't do soaps anymore, the bar soap. It dries out your skin. Most soaps and even body wash probably dries out your skin, but it just feels better.
2: All right, well, when you think of the word Pepsi, do you think of body wash?
1: No, I do not. I think of, carbonation, 130 ingredients, sugar, insulin levels.
2: Pepsi is now launching its own body wash.
1: Why?
2: Why?
1: Come on, guys.
2: And it's Pepsi colored. You know what I mean? Like a dark brownish type of thing.
1: No, it looks like a Coca-Cola Slurpee from 7-Eleven.
2: It does look like a Slurpee. That's exactly what it looks like. But why would a company as big and known as Pepsi launch a body wash? And I know the crazy thing about it is this is probably going to sell out in seconds.
1: Where?
2: Like, seriously, online probably.
1: Come on. Who's going to put this?
2: Would you use this body wash?
1: No, that's terrible. Why would I put anything that says Pepsi on my body, let alone inside my body? It's the Baker Boys powering the party on Stax 92.1.

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1: It's the Baker Boys in the house. Eric V, have you ever considered taking a GLP-1?
2: No, not at all.
1: Things are happening in the GLP-1, how would you say, arena?
2: Uh-huh.
1: Single women are more likely to marry after starting to use these things.
2: Really?
1: We'll tell you what's going on, y'all. Whoa.
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2: It's Eric V and Nick V on a Manifest Monday.
3: All right, so the GLP-1 drugs, right, can be life-changing, apparently, for those taking them, right down to their love lives.
2: Mm-hmm.
3: New research from a Harvard economist finds that single women were significantly more likely to marry or move in with a partner after using the medications for weight loss. Yeah, it's a confidence builder.
2: Yeah, that's what I was going to say. Is this something to do with confidence?
3: Totally.
2: Or they feel better about themselves now? They feel like they're worthy of having a man in their life? Is that what it is?
3: They want to look good in that dress as well. Let's be honest, Eric V. Somebody's personal health can hold them back or excel them in life, depending on where they are in their health travel. Right?
2: Very true. But, you know, as there are good effects to a GLP-1, there are also negative effects that you don't even know yet, because I don't think they've had enough time to do all the studies yet on the long-term effects. And it's just as bad as, like, you know, when you have plastic surgery. Right? Maybe you have some implants and there may be a health issue later because of it.
3: My calf implants are starting to wear out, so I got to get it redone.
2: You got to get some new calves? Wow.
3: According to the new study, single women's odds of marrying or moving in with a partner spiked as much as 28%.
2: Hey, Nick V, I've been thinking about getting a butt implant. What do you think?
3: Do it.
2: Should I do it?
3: Yeah, pump it up.
2: I can only pay one side at a time, though.
3: Put it on layaway at Costco. You'll be all...
2: Wow.
3: It's the Baker Boys on Stax
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0: 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Nick V, Nary V, the Baker Boys, coming up next.
1: Now, you know, people that are elected in government are voted on, usually, right? So I got a question. There's a new senator in Colombia. I want to know if you would vote for this person.
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7: On August 4th, it's time to vote for someone who'll make a difference for us. 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
14: Mid-Michigan weather on Stacks 92.1.
15: High pressure continues to dominate the region with mostly clear skies lasting throughout tonight as well as tomorrow. Our lows stay in the higher 50s. We do see our temperatures start to rise for tomorrow, but our high temperatures get into the mid to high 80s. For Storm Tracker 6, I'm meteorologist Daniel Nemes.
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2: Fun, energetic DJs that make you feel good. Nick and Eric V, take it away.
3: A new senator in Colombia. Wait, are you talking about the country in Colombia?
4: Yes, the country Colombia.
3: This is going to get weird. Let's go.
4: Check this out. Former adult star.
3: Schlongdong.
4: Amaranta Pink. It's a girl.
3: Oh, it's a girl.
4: Was officially sworn in as the Colombian senator, the former adult film actress. So would you vote for a former porn star as a senator?
3: Oh, man, it depends.
4: In the country you're in.
3: It depends on all the things that she's running on, Eric V. What is she talking about? What is she going to do?
4: What does she stand for?
3: Betterment for our environment, betterment for our communities.
4: Yeah.
3: Right?
4: I mean, I'm not trying to judge her at all.
3: Did you look at her? Did you see her?
4: I mean, yeah.
3: Are you going to vote on her? Vote for her? Would you vote for her based on her looks?
4: Off her picture? Let's see here.
3: Probably, huh?
4: If I voted, possibly, boy. But no, but like you said, you know, you got to see what they stand for. How is it going to help the country?
3: Community. All right, we got to go, guys. Have a beautiful, blessed, and powerful day from the Baker Boys. We'll be back tomorrow for Terrific Tuesday.
4: Right here for the Baker Boys. Peace.
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1: Hi.
0: Hi.
1: Hi.
0: I wanted to leave a message.
1: Okay, what's your name?
0: Alejandra.
1: Okay, Alejandra, who's this going out to?
0: To Agustin, or Guti.
1: Okay, and where are you calling from, by the way?
0: From Lathrop, but he's in Stockton, California.
1: And what's your message? What do you want to tell him?
0: I wanted to tell him that I'm just really happy I found him again. We've known each other since we were in elementary school, but it wasn't our time. And I'm just really happy to have him in my life and really grateful for him. And that I love him.
1: All right, so I love this. Take me back to elementary school. Though. Give me a memory with him in grade school. What do you remember?
0: I remember him on the playground. We were really little, and we knew each other since elementary school and middle school. And then I moved out here because we grew up in the Bay.
1: Mm-hmm.
0: He moved out here, too, a couple years ago, and we refound each other. And we always liked each other, but we were both shy, so we didn't reconnect until now that we're older. So, like, it was just meant to be. Like, I've known my soulmate since we were kids, and funny how God's timing is everything. Like, that wasn't our time, but it is now. Yeah.

0: Well, nobody loves Monday. Nobody loves Monday. And if you do, there's something wrong with you. But tonight we're here to give you a little treat, a reward for making it through the day. So pat yourself on the back. The instructions are simple tonight. You just kick back, relax, and enjoy the ride. You've done enough work today. We'll do all the work for you. It's R-Dub checking in for a Monday night slow jam session.
1: Hi, Daniela from Austin, Texas. I want to give an oral expression out to the love of my life, Christopher Johnson in Florence, Arizona. Just want to tell you that I love you so much, baby, and I miss you, and I can't wait till you come home.
2: Hi, this is Madison from Wichita, Kansas. I would like to give an oral expression to Ellie. I love you so much, baby. I can't wait for you to be my wife.
3: Hi, this is Suzanne Garcia from Benuba, California, and I just want to tell my son, Isaiah Almaguer, that we love him, we miss him, and we can't wait for him to get home.
1: I love you!
4: This is Chris from Vegas, sending an oral expression out to my flower, Dion. Baby, we having a baby.
5: Hi, my name is Starla, and I'm calling from Brunswick, Georgia. I'm sending my oral expression to the love of my life, Oscar Cummins in Jessup, Georgia. No matter what our future brings, I do know I'll always love him.
0: All right, there it is. We'll check the apology line next. Our phone number, 877-209-0631. 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

0: say I'm sorry?
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1: I really need to hear back from you. 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
0: On the apology line, 1-877-209-0631.
3: Hi, my name is Amanda. I'm calling from Billings, Montana, to my baby, Rob, in Texas. Just want to say sorry, baby. I love you, missed you. Talk to you soon.
4: Jeremy, Esterville, Iowa. Message goes out to Crystal. I've made a lot of mistakes over the years, but the worst mistake I ever made was hurting you. I hope someday you can forgive me, and just know that I always love you.
5: This is Romero calling from Houston, California. I just want to say sorry to Rosario. I love you, and stay strong. Us against the world.

0: you're slow jamming with my man, R-Dub. 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
1: Hi, this is Darlene Holyfield King. This is a request to Philip King in Carson City. I want to dedicate Reason, and I love you, Philip.
2: 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I want to give an oral expression out to the love of my life, my wife, to Wyatt Button in Jackson, Mississippi. Baby, I just want to let you know each and every day, I love you.
3: 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I'm wanting to leave an oral expression for my husband slash boyfriend, Damian Morales, that I love him so much. I appreciate everything he does for us and the kids, and I'm going to be a better wife soon. I promise, and I love you with all my heart, baby. I'm never going to give up on us.
0: Never going to give up. Keep going no matter what. Until the wheels fall off. We'll kick off another full hour of tonight's Sunday Night Slow Jams and your oral expressions next.
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6: High pressure continues to dominate the region with mostly clear skies lasting throughout tonight as well as tomorrow. Our lows stay in the higher 50s. We do see our temperatures start to rise for tomorrow. Our high temperatures get into the mid to high 80s. For Storm Tracker 6, I'm meteorologist Daniel Lemus.
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0: Hi, how are you?
1: I'm good. How are you doing tonight?
0: I'm good. Can I make a dedication to my husband who's in California City right now?
1: You can make an oral expression. Now, this is Tanya, right?
0: Yes, it is.
1: Beautiful. Okay, Tanya, what's your husband's name?
0: Francisco. I call him Cisco.
1: All right, let's do it. I want you to express yourself to Cisco tonight. What would you like to tell him?
0: It's a little embarrassing. I call him Big Daddy Cisco, and I just want to make a dedication since we're apart right now and just tell him that I love him and I miss him a lot. From his wife, Tanya.
1: Tanya, promise me one thing.
0: Yes?
1: You'll never be embarrassed to call him Big Daddy Cisco in public, okay?
0: Okay.
1: It's seriously okay by me, and now literally 3 million people know that he is Big Daddy Cisco, okay?

0: These are Monday Night Slow Jams, a continuation of last night's Sunday Night Slow Jams. Glad you were with us last night. Glad you are with us tonight. And of course, all week long here on this incredible radio station. These are your online expressions you've sent through our website tonight. David and Marina in Pine Grove, California says he loves you and thank you for everything you do. From Haley to Matthew in Amarillo, Texas, happy first anniversary. I love you and I choose you. From slowjams.com, from Jonathan to wife Honey in Tucson, Arizona, who says, loving you is the easiest thing I've done. You are my peace and my home, and I'll never stop loving you. From Cammie to Daniel in Las Vegas, Nevada, good night, sweet dreams, and I love you. Rebecca and David are slow jamming tonight in Corpus Christi, Texas tonight. Ashley to Lorenzo in Lansing, Michigan. Annette and Sacco in Burbank, California, 93.5 K-Day. 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End of the road. We'll wrap up tonight's slow jam session with your final goodnights and oral expressions and some very special requests right after this. Monday night slow jams continue.
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0: Yes, I would like to send out something to my boyfriend, David McLean.
1: Yeah, let's do it. What's your name?
0: Gentry. G-E-N-T-R-Y.
1: Gentry. Ah, I love that name, Gentry.
0: Yes.
1: Gentry, where are you calling in from tonight?
0: From Nederland, Texas. And I would like to tell David thank you for all the years you have been together. And I would like you to play a song that would mean a lot to us. Because just play a song that will tell him that I love him and that thank you for being there for

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1: This is Selena from Tucson, Arizona, and this is for Anthony. Love you. Thanks for ice cream.
2: 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I want to say a shout out to my Uncle Jerry and all there in Beeville. Can't wait for you to come home, bro.
3: This is Darisha from Las Vegas, Nevada. I want to send an oral expression to my man. You know who you are. I love you. Can't wait till you come home and we can be together. Love you, Daddy.
4: Hi, this is Anita in Lompoc, California, to Randy Buchanan. Love you, baby. Can you please hurry up and get here already?
0: Tomorrow night we do it again all week. We'll be right here and we never say goodbye, only good night. And until tomorrow, my name's R-Dub. 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
2: I'm meteorologist David Young. Your forecast for tonight, look for overnight lows in the upper 50s with mostly clear skies. For Tuesday, sunshine on the way, high temperatures near 87 degrees. We'll see clouds increasing Tuesday night with low temperatures in the lower 60s. And a chance for a couple showers or thunderstorms on Wednesday, high temperatures in the mid 80s.
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1: Who you with?
0: On the couch with my favorite sinner. 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
1: Hey, we have a very special guest in the building, so you might want to cut your radios up on this one. Tech Tuesday is going down. Dr. Kim Haywood will be in the building. She's an African-American founder, owner of the top AI governance firm in the country. So you better tap
2: man,
1: in.
2: Man, tap in. 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
5: 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I'm 42 years old, and I have just under 6 years sober.
6: 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I live here in Jackson, Michigan. I have 2 years sober.
7: 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I'm 58 years old. 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
1: My name's Tansy Logan Eastman. I'm 42 years old, and I have just under 6 years sober.
2: 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I live here in Jackson, Michigan. I have 2 years sober.
3: 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I'm 58 years old. I'm from Cass City, Michigan, and on July 24th, I will have 25 years in recovery.
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7: Hey, meteorologist David Young, your forecast for tonight. Look for overnight lows in the upper 50s with mostly clear skies. For Tuesday, sunshine on the way, high temperatures near 87 degrees. We'll see clouds increasing Tuesday night with low temperatures in the lower 60s. And a chance for a couple of showers or thunderstorms on Wednesday, high temperatures in the mid-80s.
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1: Hey, we have a very special guest in the building, so you might want to cut your radios up on this one. Tech Tuesday is going down. Dr. Kim Haywood will be in the building. She's an African-American founder, owner of the top AI governance firm in the country. 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
3: 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I'm from Cass City, Michigan, and on July 24th, I will have 25 years in recovery.
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10: I'm meteorologist David Young. Your forecast for tonight, look for overnight lows in the upper 50s with mostly clear skies. For Tuesday, sunshine on the way, high temperatures near 87 degrees. We'll see clouds increasing Tuesday night with low temperatures in the lower 60s. And a chance for a couple showers or thunderstorms on Wednesday, high temperatures in the mid-80s.
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2: Yeah, this album is dedicated to all the teachers that told me I'll never amount to nothing. 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
3: Yeah, yeah.
2: And to all my peoples in the struggle, you know what I'm saying? 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
1: Hey, we have a very special guest in the building, so you might want to cut your radios up on this one. Tech Tuesday is going down. Dr. Kim Haywood will be in the building. She's an African-American founder, owner of the top AI governance firm in the country. So you better tap
2: man,
1: in.
2: Man, tap in. 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
1: My name's Tansy Logan Eastman. 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
2: 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I live here in Jackson, Michigan. I have 2 years sober.
3: 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I'm 58 years old. I'm from Cass City, Michigan, and on July 24th, I will have 25 years in recovery.
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6: Hi, meteorologist David Young. Your forecast for tonight, look for overnight lows in the upper 50s with mostly clear skies. For Tuesday, sunshine on the way, high temperatures near 87 degrees. We'll see clouds increasing Tuesday night with low temperatures in the lower 60s. And a chance for a couple of showers or thunderstorms on Wednesday, high temperatures in the mid-80s.
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a mighty long time, but I'm here to tell you, there's something else. The afterworld. 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
1: Hey, we have a very special guest in the building, so you might want to cut your radios up on this one. Tech Tuesday is going down. Dr. Kim Haywood will be in the building. She's an African-American founder, owner of the top AI governance firm in the country. So you better tap in.
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6: I'm meteorologist David Young. Your forecast for tonight: look for overnight lows in the upper 50s with mostly clear skies. For Tuesday, sunshine on the way, high temperatures near 87 degrees. We'll see clouds increasing Tuesday night with low temperatures in the lower 60s and a chance for a couple showers or thunderstorms on Wednesday, high temperatures in the mid 80s.
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1: Hey, good morning. Good morning. It's Dee Dee in the morning. We're all here. Yes, we are on a Tuesday.
2: Tuesday.
1: Well, good morning to Trey G.
3: Good morning. Good morning.
1: And good morning to comedian J.J. Williamson.
2: Good morning. Good morning. Good morning, good people.
1: It is Tuesday, August 4th, 2026. It's National Chocolate Chip Cookie Day.
3: Oh, love it.
1: Mm-hmm.
3: It's like a undercover hero, too.
1: Mm-hmm. What? Chocolate chip cookies?
3: Chocolate chip cookies. Mm-hmm. Yes, indeed.
1: Mm-hmm.
3: It is sleepers.
1: It is Single Working Women's Day.
3: Okay. Mm. Single Working Women's
2: Day. Your ass out there and work.
1: Why you gotta say it like that?
3: Right.
1: Damn, what's wrong with you this morning?
2: Always sitting up waiting on somebody.
1: What is wrong with you this morning already? It is U.S. Coast Guard birthday today.
2: Okay, shout out to them.
1: Mm-hmm. And one of my favorites, National White Wine Day.
2: Okay.
1: I'm a white wine drinker.
3: Are you?
1: Yeah, I like, I normally like Gewürztraminer, which is a German wine.
3: Okay.
1: I also like, what's another one that I like? Sauvignon Blanc.
3: Sauvignon Blanc.
1: And then I like Riesling. I like sweet wines.
3: Okay. What about box wine? You don't like box wine?
1: I'll do some box wine. It all depends.
3: Box wine.
1: There's some good box wines and things like that.
3: Get mine from the dollar store.
1: Yeah, one of my favorite wines, though, is Coppola. Francis Ford Coppola, the filmmaker, he has a wine.
3: Oh, yeah.
1: Hey, okay. Out of California that is so good called Coppola wine. It's a little expensive, but I like it.
3: Okay.
1: All right. I don't do red wine at all.
2: You don't? I like red.
1: Uh-uh.
2: I don't do a lot of wine, but I do it.
1: The only reason why I don't, because, you know, I have veneers. I have veneers.
2: You
1: and
2: stain
1: yeah, and I don't want to stain them. I'm paying too much money for these things.
2: Yeah.
1: Hell, I already drink coffee. They turn them brown.
3: All right. Stop it.
2: Hey, man, happy birthday to my niece.
1: Well, I ain't got to that yet.
2: Oh, you ain't?
3: He jumped the gun.
1: even our
3: engineer laughed.
1: G-Man had a laugh.
3: I'm talking about, I forgot he was over there.
1: He chuckled
3: hard.
1: Loud.
2: Boy, I thought he was at the club.
1: All right. Hey, everyone, let's celebrate birthdays. Here we go.
2: Oh.
1: Happy birthday to you. It's still a classic, ain't it?
2: Yeah, for real.
1: Man, if only Stevie Wonder got paid every time somebody sang that song.
3: Oh, my gosh.
2: Boy, yeah.
1: But he don't. He don't get paid when we sing it.
2: But I know he want to see it, though. I swear.
3: Stop.
2: Stop.
1: I'm not doing that this morning.
3: I'm not either.
1: I'm not.
3: I'm not playing with you.
2: All right, don't do much. All right.
3: Stevie going to get you. They say he can see a little bit, though.
2: Yeah.
1: Just
2: he
1: going to get
2: you. Just a little.
1: All right, here we go. Happy birthday goes out to the rapper Bobby Shmurda.
2: Come on,
3: now. About a week ago.
2: A week ago.
3: Hey, week ago.
1: Yep. Bobby Shmurda is celebrating a birthday today.
2: Come
1: and
2: on.
1: Former U.S. President Barack Obama celebrating a birthday. He's a
2: leader. 44. Yep. What's up, baby? Yep.
3: Barry O.
2: Yep. Ain't mad at it.
1: Mm-hmm. Shouts out to the big the Obama Center in Chicago.
2: Chicago,
3: yeah.
2: I bet it's doing amazing.
1: It is, and they say they're getting ready to release some more tickets to the big library and presidential center.
3: I heard they were booked up.
1: Yeah, they are. They're releasing some more tickets this month, they said, in August.
3: That's like
1: so if you're trying to go, look at their website and everything else. And by the way, I think we all need to donate, too, because you know that they built their the presidential center without any government funds.
3: Oh, really?
2: Wow.
1: Because right now, I don't know if you know this, but if you go to D.C. and you go to the Smithsonian, the African-American Museum there,
3: mm-hmm.
1: Donald Trump has taken some things out since it's money from the government.
2: Oh, wow.
3: Wow.
1: So you can't play with, you know, Obama's presidential
2: You can't
1: center.
2: Come in there and get nothing.
1: So that's why it's important that we all actually continue to donate there.
2: I ain't mad at it, man.
1: Hey, we kick our show off with early morning memes. Here we go. Oh, yeah, you had a birthday. I'm sorry.
2: I got a birthday. See? Ooh. How you going to look over me like that? My niece, Ambria. This is my sister Nita's daughter.
1: Oh, wow.
2: Yeah, happy birthday to my beautiful niece, Ambria, man. Happy birthday to you. Beautiful, I love you. You're doing amazing things down there, man, and having a great time, man. So shout out to you and them babies.
1: Shout out, Ambria. What a beautiful name.
2: Yeah, we call her Bree.
1: All right, listen, let's get on into it. We kicked the show off with early morning memes. Mine just says this. Sitting next to your ex in church is not a problem. The problem is when the pastor says, tell your neighbor, it's not over.
3: Uh-uh. Uh-uh, that's real.
1: Right? But I hate when they make me do that. Turn to your neighbor and say, I'll be like, I don't want
3: to. Say, neighbor.
2: That's my neighbor.
3: Stop it. All right, I got one.
1: Okay.
3: This for all my single people out there. It says, surviving alone in an economy meant for two incomes is top tier.
2: Yeah.
3: It's top tier.
1: So true.
2: Come on now.
3: Yeah. Shout out to
2: here we go. Man, you know what? Forget having sex. Let's sit down on this couch and figure out why you've been broke since I met you. Why you been broke since I met you? You were doing all right before me. Now you broke, man.
3: Oh, okay.
1: All right. That's how we kick off the show with Early Morning Memes. Coming up this morning, it's Tech Tuesday, and we got Dr. Kim Haywood, one of the top AI governance firms in the country. She's on the show. African-American woman. Wait till you hear what she has to say. Very informative. Plus, more fun and laughs coming up with gossip and rumors inside the Hot Topics. We also got money with the $1,000 Minute Game. Here we go. It is Tuesday, August 4th. It's Dee Dee in the Morning. Dee Dee in the Morning, the hits that power the party all day long. Stacks 92.1.
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0: 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Damn, I done spilled my drink.
1: The hits that power the party. In Williamston. Stax 92.1.
2: All right, good morning. It's Dee Dee in the morning. Can we have a conversation about Candy Burris right now? Let's just do it. I just got to. It's been all over social media about Candy Burris going in on Tamar Braxton. Atlanta streets are hot right now. With this tea. Boy, so you know what's a trip to me? Candy is such a businesswoman that Candy went on and addressed everything that was going on with her and Tamar, but did it on her own platform.
3: Yeah,
2: she
3: like
2: didn't go on Hollywood Unlocked. She ain't go on Tasha K Unwind with so-and-so.
3: Totally agree.
2: She ain't get on nobody's radio show. This girl created her own platform and said, I'm going to talk about something right now.
3: Matter of fact, I got the cameras. Let me set them up.
2: Right. So Candy proceeded to tell everybody about her beef with Tamar Braxton.
4: Yo.
2: She first came out pretty much. I ain't heard nobody come out the box like this. The last person I've seen come out the box and say something like, I just don't like somebody would have to be a Kanye West.
4: Yo.
2: Your president.
3: Yeah.
2: Anybody else ever just say, or maybe 50 Cent?
4: Oh, yeah, no. 50 for sure.
2: Nah, no.
4: 50, yeah.
2: He'll just say, I don't like that person. Yeah.
4: He going to make a post about it.
2: Yeah.
4: He going to make a post.
2: Yeah.
4: For sure.
2: Is there anybody else who is that, like, on point and just flat out says, I don't like a person?
4: I think you hit them all on the head. Maybe Tia Kemp.
2: Yeah.
4: Tia Kemp, something like that.
2: Candy finally just said it. She said, about Tamar, I don't like her.
5: I do not like that.
2: Damn.
5: I'm just going to be straight up. I do not like that. I do not like her. She is a fake to me, and no, I was not finna be fake with her at that place. I was sitting there looking at her crazy because I'm like, why is she over here and like she's trying to shake my hand in here when this lady talks crazy about me on a regular basis on the internet.
2: So I guess there was a situation, and I saw it. It happened at Essence, and I believe Brandy, Candy, Monica, a bunch of ladies were honored at the Essence Fest, right?
3: Okay. Mm-hmm. Okay.
2: It was a private event, and they honored them at some kind of a luncheon, and all of a sudden, everybody was tripping because Tamar was up there in the lineup. And when she walked by, she ended up saying something to Candy like, congratulations, right?
3: Yep.
2: And so I guess Tamar is out here saying, there's no beef, and blah, blah, blah, blah, blah, blah, blah.
4: Mm-hmm.
2: And Candy's saying, that is just a lie.
4: Which we can all tell that that's a lie.
2: Yeah.
4: We can tell by how Tamar was saying, there's not no beef between us, that was a lie. You said that with a little beef in your voice.
2: Mm-hmm. Well, also Candy proceeded to go on and talk a little bit more about how they just don't like each other.
5: Now, at the Essence Awards, Essence Fest, when we were getting an award, then she comes over there knowing we don't fuck with each other.
6: Right.
5: So why are you over here pretending in front of the people to have me like you want to shake hands and say something nice to me when you know you ain't nice to me, lady. And then now I'm here for an award or something positive, and here you online, oh, they're mean girls of Atlanta. What? At the end of the day, I know she gonna have something to say about this.
6: Oh, no,
5: and
6: no,
5: I
6: no,
5: don't
6: no.
5: care.
2: Mm. She said, I don't care. Candy is mad. You can tell she's mad.
3: She is. You can definitely tell.
2: She's mad about this situation.
3: Yeah. She get to gritting them teeth.
2: Yeah.
3: Wee.
2: And talking through them teeth.
3: Yeah. She is upset. But I do respect that she's coming out saying something about the whole situation, because I do feel like a lot of the times you might get one side of the story and then it makes one person look bad, because now you act like you the one acting funny or you doing something crazy. But now, behind the scenes, it's a bunch more happening that y'all don't see.
2: Well, she also went in to talk about how Tamar says stuff about her ex-husband Todd. Ooh. Y'all listen.
5: Oh, she texts me. Well, this clown knows that your husband is a part of the LGBTQ community.
2: Mm-mm.
5: I actually saw him on a date with a man. So come join the prep circus. Say another word about me. I'm releasing the proof.
2: Mm.
5: Like I told your non-singing lion ass. This ain't the Housewives.
2: She said your non-singing. No, she didn't. No, she didn't say that to you.
3: Yes, she did.
2: Okay. All right. So now, guys, hearing this as men, what are your thoughts on this? JJ, what are you thinking when you hear it?
3: When I hear this?
2: Does it make you think of Tamar in a different light?
3: I do. Yeah. Mm-hmm. I put her on a pedestal because she was one of the Braxtons.
2: Right.
3: Tony Braxton's, sister and everything, had a great show and everything. So for her to come out and being this petty and
6: constantly being this petty, man. Just, she, I think she's just too old for
2: I
6: it.
2: I think so, too.
6: Way too old for it.
2: You think it's a bad look for her? You think
6: Totally do.
2: Yeah, what about you, Trey? What are your thoughts on it?
4: Like I said, I think that Candy is well within her right to say something. Mm-hmm. You know what I'm saying? I'm glad that she's not just keeping it close to the chest and she not just letting it kind of like work its way out itself. Mm-hmm. She is actually like taking steps to be like, no, let me get my receipts that I got. And that's another thing, too. You can't be causing devilment behind the scenes and leaving a paper trail.
2: Yeah.
4: Because I'm going to put all that on Front Street.
2: And that's what Candy has done. And she did it. And I'm just like, wow, I don't know what's going to happen with this. And it's sad to see. Honestly, I hate to see it.
4: Yo.
2: But
4: I tell you this, if anybody does something to me, please make sure you text me. Because I'm going to screenshot everything.
2: Right? Yeah, the fact that she has screenshots and everything. Candy was like, let me back this up because y'all ain't seeing the real.
6: You think they can overcome this?
2: Yeah, I think so. I think they can. And I think it'd be nice if they could.
4: Yeah, right. I don't think it's gone too far at this point to where it's no return.
2: You know what? As a matter of fact, let me invite them on to this platform. Hey, listen, Candy.
4: Come on.
2: You are listening in Atlanta. You and Tamar, you are welcome to come in on this show and we will be the referees and we'll keep it nice and clean and positive and get you two back together. How about that?
6: Just in case, we're going to have the ring set up. Just in case.
2: And security.
6: Security, please.
2: But we will tell you can get on our show, and we'll make sure we can make you two, get you two back to being good friends. How's that? All right. Hey, it's Dee Dee in the morning.
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1: Hey, good morning. It's Dee Dee in the morning.
2: What you smell?
1: Y'all smell that?
3: Mm-mm.
1: Smell like new clothes.
3: Oh,
1: smell
3: God.
1: Like back to school. Smells like cut grass.
2: Yeah.
1: Smells like recess.
3: Yeah.
2: Smell like Colorado.
3: smell like bus rides.
1: Yeah, bus rides.
3: Morning bus rides.
1: Yeah. Mm-hmm.
3: Yes, indeed.
1: School's back. Ain't it about to be back, right?
3: Yeah. School is almost in session for a lot of the kiddos around the country, around the world, it seems like.
2: Man.
3: And I saw this meme the other day on social media. It said them single mothers finna be free again from 8 a.m. to 3:30.
2: Yeah, I saw
3: that. And I thought that was dope. I was like, yo.
2: Yeah, it's a video out about that,
3: yeah,
2: man.
3: Yes, indeed. Thought that was really dope, man. So I came up with some tips for the single moms out there getting their kids ready for school, or the single dads.
1: Okay.
3: Because, you know, the dads just need love, too, now, a little bit on the cool.
2: Thank you.
3: Wake them up 30 minutes earlier. Because, you know, summertime, they stay up all types of nights, all times of the day.
1: Yeah.
3: Wake them up 30 minutes earlier because you know they're not going to be able to find something.
1: Mm-hmm.
3: I can't find my sock.
2: Hey,
3: I can't find my shoe. My shirt missing, daddy.
2: Mama, I ain't ate yet.
3: They going to come up with any excuse to extend their little summer vacation. How about this one? You know, the parents got to give them that speech, too. Don't act brand new. Don't act up. And don't have these people calling me for no reason.
1: Now, that's the one my mother's always say. Don't have these people call me, or don't have them bring me up to that school. I ain't coming. My baby be like, because I ain't coming. I'd be like, okay.
3: Yeah, big facts. Parents nowadays, they'll get you out the court and they'll be like, make good choices.
1: Oh, God. Mine never said that. My mother never said make a good choice.
3: Mine
1: always like this. Learn something. Get in there and learn something.
3: Yeah,
2: my mom be like, don't you leave the day.
3: Mine be like, you better get in there and pay attention. If you don't, it's going to be me and you.
2: Mostly me. Mostly me.
3: I'm trying to tell you, man, these are some tips for kids going back to school. Write their names on everything. Write their names on the pencils, the crayons, the papers, the folders,
2: that's
3: the tablets, because they are going to take it when you get to school.
1: Yeah.
3: This is what happens. They have you get these school supply lists, but they use it as like a pool.
1: Mm-hmm.
3: So they're gonna take the school supplies.
1: No.
3: They're going to put it in the cabinet.
1: Oh, hell no.
3: And whenever they need it, they have access to it.
1: Nope.
3: Yeah, if you want your kid to have their own, write their name
1: my
3: on it.
1: My mama would not let that happen. My mother would have been like, uh-uh. If I came home and said, Mama, my teacher took all my pencils or my this and that, she'd be like, you go up there and get them back.
3: Big facts.
2: Nope. Tonight.
3: Yeah. Either I get them or you get them, and you don't want me to get them.
2: You don't want me to get them. Because I'm going to use them on you.
3: Well, you know what's funny? Why when parents say stuff like that, it always sounds like it's a threat to
1: it
3: you.
1: It is. And we'd be standing there looking at them all scared, like,
3: Yeah. Why are you threatening?

0: in the situation. Right. Go threaten her. Mama, she took her.
1: Damn.
0: These some more reminders for parents that are having first day of school with their kids. Remind them that recess is not the Olympics.
1: Wait a minute.
0: Come home with the same clothes that I sent you out in.
1: No, now, recess was the Olympics, though.
2: No, it's not, though.
1: Wasn't it? Boy, I used to love recess. Man, as soon as they would say it's time, oh, my goodness.
0: Yeah.
1: Monkey bars, anything. Yeah. I was playing all kind of stuff, chasing folks.
2: Yes. And don't mess around and find out the activity you're going to do out there.
1: Right? Did y'all play dodgeball out there?
2: Man, kickball, dodgeball, football, basketball.
0: You know what it sounds like to me? You very musty come the second half of the day.
1: We did do that. We talk about somebody be like, ooh, they played too hard. They smell like Funyuns.
0: You sour.
2: Yeah.
0: You a little sour.
2: I played at recess and then I stayed after school for a basketball game.
1: Uh-uh.
2: Boy, I came home. My sister said, damn, boy. I know.
1: I know you were fucking.
0: You ain't learned nothing. Played all damn day.
2: All day. Yes. I took one layer off and they said, take the key.
0: These are some more tips for parents. First day of school is right around the corner. This one is the biggest one, and my mom used to always tell me, don't volunteer me for nothing.
1: I know. God dang it, I love your mama.
0: Don't volunteer me for nothing. I ain't selling no cupcakes, no field trips. We ain't decorating the classroom. Don't come home with no volunteer sheet.
2: Oh my God.
0: I used to hate that too.
1: Black mamas wasn't trying to volunteer nothing.
0: I'm not taking no candy to work. No cookie sheet.
2: Nope.
0: None of that, man.
1: So,
2: if you left your lunch, oh well.
1: When you get home.
2: Yes. You better be here.
0: Yes. So shouts out to all the parents, man, getting their kids ready for the first day of school. Those are just some tips and some tricks that you might want to mark off your to-do list.
1: I like it, but you just made me think about JJ's funky butt. Let me tell you what I used to always hate. When you were in school and there was somebody who played too hard, there was a guy or a girl, and they always want to put their arm around you like, hey, come here, best friend.
0: Oh, no.
1: And you'd be like, oh, they stink. And then your shoulder would smell like them.
0: Yes. Oh, that would be so bad.
2: Shoulder be smelling like the ball you was kicking.
1: The ball.
0: Shout out to all the kids that's going to fall asleep in class, too.
1: That, too.
0: Because they sure going to do it.
2: Well, it's going to be rough in the first couple
1: days.
2: Yes,
1: it is. Yeah,
0: they sure going to do it.
1: All right. It's Didi in the morning.
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1: Good Tuesday morning. I'm Megan Vaselli with 6 News, your local election headquarters. Voters here in mid-Michigan and across the state will cast their ballots today in the August primary. At the top of the ticket, both major parties will choose their nominees for Michigan governor. If you choose a Republican ballot, you'll decide between Congressman John James and businessman Perry Johnson. If you're voting Democratic, your choices are Secretary of State Jocelyn Benson and Genesee County Sheriff Chris Swanson. Democrats are also voting in a high-stakes U.S. Senate primary today, choosing between Dr. Abdul El-Sayed and Congresswoman Haley Stevens. The winner will go on to face Republican former Congressman Mike Rogers in the November midterms. Polls open at 7 o'clock this morning and close at 8 p.m. That's when your absentee ballot must be returned by as well in order to count. For the latest news, weather, and sports, be sure to tune into 6 News, and we're always online at WLNS.com.
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1: I'm Storm Tracker 6 meteorologist Katie Nicolau. Here's the look at your forecast. Today we'll see sunny skies across the area with high temperatures in the mid-80s. Tonight, partly cloudy skies move in with lows in the low 60s. Then for the day on Wednesday, cloud cover will increase along with a chance for a few isolated showers or storms as high temperatures work their way into the mid-80s for the afternoon.
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0: hits that power the party from Horrocks to Frandor. 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
1: All right, so good morning. It's Didi in the morning. Let's get right to the hot topics. Because have y'all heard what they're saying in America and what's happening to movie theaters, bowling alleys, and bars? Have y'all heard what they are now saying?
2: No, God.
1: Let's get into it. Not good news.
3: Hot topics. We back on that.
4: Thanks.
3: Only on Didi in the morning.
1: Now they're saying getting ready to see a bunch of bars, bowling alleys, movie theaters closing.
2: Why?
1: In America. They said cost too much to run and people aren't visiting the way they used to.
2: Now, bars, I can understand. Mm-hmm. I heard Gen Zers are, like, drinking at an all-time low.
1: I saw that where they said the alcohol company has lost over $800 billion.
2: Because it's nasty.
1: Because nobody's drinking alcohol.
2: Yeah, it's
1: nobody's
2: nasty.
1: Nobody's drinking alcohol. You know people ain't smoking no more?
2: Yeah.
1: Folks aren't smoking anymore, anything like that. And so now bars, bowling alleys, movie theaters, everything is starting to close down. So now what we going to do? Just we going to hang out at what they call it, trade. We just going to have a kickback.
2: Yeah, that's it. You just going to have a, just come to the crib, order some pizza, and just chill and eat.
1: Or, you know what? Trey was doing something last year, which I thought was genius. Some friends of his, they were just doing comedy.
2: Yep.
1: They were doing comedy at the house.
2: Comedy shows at the house.
1: At the house.
2: Yeah, that's funny, ain't it? Comedy series, yes, indeed.
1: Shouts out to him because I think it's genius.
2: Now, I will say this. Ain't nothing like going to a good bowling alley, though.
5: Yeah, I love it. I'm surprised that's going down.
2: Yeah, yeah, I love going bowling.
1: People aren't bowling hardly.
5: People, you would think that was a easy spin.
2: Right.
5: And you're going to have fun.
2: You're going to have a good time.
5: So I thought,
1: no.
5: Shocked that's going down.
2: You going to drink a little bit, go bowling?
5: Yeah, yeah.
1: Mm, y'all saw what Tyler is saying. Now, Tyler is the South African singer that got in trouble for, every time she opened her mouth, I feel like they mad at her, right?
2: Yeah. At one point, she said that she wasn't colored.
1: She wasn't black.
2: She wasn't black. Yeah, she was colored. There was another point where Young Miami started to come at her because Young Miami said that she stole her song.
1: That's right.
2: It's called Put Me in Chanel. If you say you love me, then put me in Chanel. It was a really big song for Tyler.
1: Mm-hmm.
2: Young Miami said that she actually wrote that song and Tyler stole it. Well, Tyler was doing an interview over the weekend. They asked her about it and she said, look, it was not stolen. That was my song.
6: Did you steal Chanel from Carisha?
7: Silence is Chanel.
8: No. But can I tell you actually why it's funny?
6: Yeah.
8: Because I was just like, damn. When I saw the tweet, I was like, me. That movie's about what? That movie was about me.
7: Is this play about us?
8: Like, honestly, because I remember we were in this room, but she was, like, everyone was partying, and she played, like, 20 songs.
6: Uh-huh.
8: And then months later, Bibi, we became good friends. She's a writer.
6: Mm-hmm.
8: And she sent me Chanel.
6: Mm-hmm.
8: So she already made, like, the vibe,
6: the concept.
8: And then she's like, do you like the song? I was like, yeah. And it's so long after. I'm not thinking about it.
6: Carisha said she was in the room.
8: I know. But I get it because there's like, it's happened to me before where I felt like, damn, I played this for someone and why does this sound similar to my song? You know what I mean?
6: Yeah.
8: So I feel like that kind of happens. So I get her.
6: Yeah.
8: But no, that's weird. I would never do that.
1: Mm.
2: She did admit, though, that they was in the same room.
1: Yeah.
2: She played the song in the studio. And then months later, a writer, gave Tyler the song.
1: Okay, so that's what I was getting ready to say. How do you know that the writer wasn't influenced
2: Facts.
1: By Miami?
2: Facts.
1: I get that you may not have been, but you just said this woman sent you the song.
2: Yeah. So it might be something to it, actually. Mm. You just don't really realize it.
1: I know it. I'm going, Carisha may have something.
2: Yeah, it is a good song, though. And it worked out for Carisha. Look at her now.
1: I know it.
2: Doing spin good. That.
1: Did I just see where, who brought her on stage?
2: Ooh.
1: Somebody just brought Carisha
2: Jeezy.
1: Jeezy.
2: Oh, yeah.
5: At his residency, man.
1: In Vegas. Take a listen.
9: Real street wouldn't change, bro. Got my dick inside the hood. It's such a wonderful feeling. 10-car garage with the 5-foot ceiling. It's ought to be a crime just to be this good. Say it ought to be

0: Not the live band.
1: Come on.
2: Now, I was out there in Vegas promoting my comedy special, man. I went to go check out Jeezy at the Planet Hollywood. Oh, yeah. He had Jada Kiss.
3: Uh-huh.
2: Man, I wish he would have had Carisha out there. Yo. Man.
3: Yeah.
2: With that band? Oh, my God.
3: Not only did he have Jada Kiss, Carisha, but he also brought out Yo Gotti on stage.
4: DJ, that's 150 bottles in one night.

0: Yeah.
1: Okay. Okay. Come on, Jesus.
2: This is
1: okay.
2: the show to see. It seems like when you go out there.
3: It is.
1: Sounds like it.
3: If you can get out there, go check him out. It's really amazing, man. The band is dope, man. They be hype. They be jamming.
1: You know what, though? For me, I got to admit, I'm liking the way hip hop is growing up.
3: Yeah, it's growing up.
1: Absolutely. For real. I like to see him with that. Because who else is doing it? You got Juvenile does it with the orchestra.
0: Yes. Rick Ross do it sometimes.
1: With the orchestra.
0: T.I. I've seen T.I. do it sometimes.
3: A lot of people starting to do it now.
1: I like it. I like it.
0: That's hard.
1: Hey, listen, there you go. Those right there are your hot topics coming up. We got Cash for You on the way next. It's Dee Dee in the morning.
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3: Hey, good morning. It's Didi. In the morning, we're all here. There is, let me see. There's Trey G.
4: Come on now.
3: Also comedian J.J. Williamson. And I would be your host, Didi. Let's get right into the five things you need to know to start your day.
5: Number one.
6: The five things you need to know right now on Didi in the morning.
3: Well, the first thing you need to know right now, Jay-Z last month came out and did a freestyle. Where was he? Was he at the Roots Picnic when he did this, or was he in New York?
7: So this one was at Yankee Stadium where he was talking about Meta and all that.
3: When he talked about Meta and the whole boycott. Anybody remember this? Take a listen.
8: I'm a target. Hey, don't miss that target. No exclusive. They only do it with Apple Walmart. You shopping at Amazon or you boycott? You posting on Instagram? That's Meta, boy. Stop it. Y'all know Google on YouTube. You picking and choosing the politicking as usual.
3: All righty. You know what?
4: Sheesh.
3: He wasn't saying, he wasn't joking. Let me tell you why. They came out and they talked about the companies. According to this, how much these corporations donated to Trump's project. So, you know, when everybody was getting mad about certain things, remember, they're all doing it for Trump.
7: Right.
3: Yeah. Well, they came out now and said SoftBank has donated $50 million toward Trump's presidential library. Apple donated $25 million toward Trump's White House ballroom. Microsoft donated $10 million toward Trump's projects. Amazon donated $5 million toward Trump's projects. Meta donated at least $32 million to Trump's library and political committees.
7: Yeah.
3: There you go. So when he was saying y'all sitting up here mad at Target about some things, all based on what the president and the DEI, these other companies are supporting him too.
7: Yeah.
3: So if you gonna boycott them all.
7: Yeah.
3: But you still on Amazon. You're still on Instagram.
7: Yeah. Yeah. A lot of people was saying though, we targeted that one specific one first, and it was gonna trickle out. Yeah. But you got to do everything.
3: You got
7: to
3: do it all. If you
7: they all in bed together.
3: They sure are. So I just wanted to say that I went, as I'm reading this morning about all these companies and what they donate, I went, ain't that what Jay-Z was trying to tell us?
4: So much.
3: All right, let's move on.
4: Let's talk about the NFL again. The season is right around the corner, man. These teams are in training camp. Now, we know they're in training camp, man. They're trying to get ready for the season. But some of these players are doing some great deeds out here, man. I want to give a great shout-out to C.J. Gardner-Johnson. Mm-hmm. He's a defensive back for the Buffalo Bills. He has paid off $20,000 for one of the student loans of one of the staffers, man.
7: Oh, that's dope.
4: I thought that showed love to her, man. He donated $20,000 to a student loan, man. Just to help her out, to get her out this bind of them student loans. Because them student loans can get expensive.
7: Mm-hmm. Yeah, they can.
4: Yeah, they can get expensive, man. Yeah. You know, they add their interest on. Next thing you know, you owe $30,000.
3: Right.
4: So shout out to him for that,
3: man.
4: You
3: don't know the connection between the two, him and her?
4: Well, she's on the staff. She's like a trainer.
3: Oh, nice.
4: For the team.
3: Nice.
4: And he found out that she was having a little struggle with
3: that's
4: the student
3: sweet.
4: Loan. So he's a Twitch streamer.
3: Okay.
4: So he on his account, man, and show love, man. Say, hey, man, I'm going to take care
3: that's
4: of you.
3: That's really nice.
4: Man. So shout out to CJ Gardner-Johnson.
3: I love people like that. They got that good money like that, and then they're able to give it back.
4: Yeah, you can give
3: that's
4: back.
3: That's really nice.
4: Man, that's love.
7: Really dope, man. Really dope. Some not-so-dope news for Shamar Moore, man. It looks like his home was visited by a woman who allegedly believed she was moving into his house after a catfishing scheme. Mm. They say basically she showed up to Shamar Moore's front door with her luggage in hand, ready to move in. Yeah, after she said she paid somebody for the mansion that him and his partner were actually sharing at the time. They said a partner opened luggage in hand, ready to move in. Yeah, after she said she paid somebody for the mansion that him and his partner were actually sharing at the time. They said a partner opened

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11: Hey, Mid-Michigan, this is Ian Kress from the WLNS Sports Department. The MLB trade deadline took place yesterday, and the Tigers moved on from another one of their top pitchers as they traded Casey Mize as well as infielder Gage Workman to the San Diego Padres for left-handed pitchers Cash Mayfield and Jackson Wolf. Mize was the first overall pick in the 2018 MLB draft, and this was by far Mize's best season as a big leaguer. Despite dealing with injuries, he has a 2.7 ERA in 16 starts this season. As for who the Tigers are getting, Cash Mayfield is the second-ranked prospect in the Padres system. He was a first-round pick in 2024. The Tigers begin a series tonight against the Seattle Mariners. First pitch is scheduled for 9:40. Have a good Tuesday.
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12: I'm Storm Tracker 6 meteorologist Katie Nicolau. Here with a look at your forecast. Today we'll see sunny skies across the area with high temperatures in the mid-80s. Tonight, partly cloudy skies move in with lows in the low 60s. Then for the day on Wednesday, cloud cover will increase along with a chance for a few isolated showers or storms as high temperatures work their way into the mid-80s for the afternoon.
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3: All right, so good morning. It's Didi in the morning. We got to take a look at our hot topics right now. We got to get into it right now. Did y'all see what your president said? He's mad at these oil companies now.
4: Uh-oh.
3: We're going to go out here and get us some electrical vehicles, y'all. We're going to get some electrical vehicles, man.
4: Not electrical.
3: Uh-huh. Wait till you hear what he's saying. Let's get into it. Here we go.
1: Hot topics.
5: That's the way I like it.
1: On Didi in the morning.
3: So you heard what's going on in the state of Texas. Didn't they like make it legal like about 4 or 5 years ago? They made like Delta 8, THC and all that stuff legal. Then Texas can't make up their mind. Now they're saying it's so illegal that you will spend how many days they say behind bars? Like 180 days behind bars if you're caught with a gummy?
4: Yeah, a lot.
6: With a gummy?
3: A gummy it that you would have got at the gas station.
4: Yeah, it depends on the gram size, but yes, a lot.
3: You'll be in jail. If you picked it up at a gas station, a gummy, you're going to be in jail. So anyway, the Texas representative, James Tallarico, is saying that THC ban is insane.
7: This bill is insane.
3: Yep.
7: This legislature legalized hemp 6 years ago.
3: Thank you.
7: But instead of regulating this booming industry in our state, we are now going backwards to the days of prohibition. This bill is not going to stop Texans from smoking weed or eating edibles. Texans will still use THC, but instead of getting it safely from a local small business, they'll now get it from the black market, from the drug cartels.
3: Mm.
7: This ban is a gift to the cartels.
3: Mm.
7: We are now telling full-grown adults how to live their lives. This is the nanny state at its worst. This is big government.
3: Ooh.
7: At its worst.
3: Go ahead, James Tallarico.
6: We appreciate you.
3: Yeah, we do. And
6: Damn.
3: He's right. And he's right, though.
6: All right, let me call my boy and see how we're going to maneuver now.
3: We'll talk about that coming up later. Also, you guys, you saw this about Donald Trump mad at the oil companies. He said they're making way too much money right now.
8: As President Trump issues another ultimatum to Iran, he's also picking a fight with America's biggest oil companies.
9: They're making too much money. I don't like it.
8: Exxon and Chevron just reported blockbuster second quarter profits, thanks to oil prices surging higher during the war. Chevron alone made $12 billion. Nearly five times what it made a year ago. Drivers are paying the price. Gas prices are now averaging $4.09 a gallon, more than a dollar higher since the war began.
9: They ought to give some of that back to the public, and they better cut the retail price, the consumer price.
8: An industry trade group is firing back, insisting those higher prices are driven by global supply and uncertainty around the Strait of Hormuz, and not by any one company. That uncertainty traces back to Iran. The president says he called off what would have been the largest military attack since World War II, and is now giving Iran one more chance to make a deal.
9: I want to give them every last chance before decapitation.
3: Okay.
8: But Iran yesterday denied any negotiations with the U.S. are underway.
3: Iran keeps laughing, going, what is he talking about? And then they said he's giving them 30 ultimatums.
4: No.
3: They ain't taking him seriously.
4: Yeah. Every other day. I'm going to give them one more day.
3: Right.
4: I'm going to give them one more chance.
3: Yeah.
4: I'm going to let them sign it for one more time.
3: They said we running out of weapons and things or something like that, I heard.
4: Yeah. I don't think that's, I don't know if that's
3: No,
4: true.
3: No, it's certain weapons that they are, I forgot
4: oh,
3: which
4: certain
3: ones.
4: Weapons?
3: Certain ones,
4: I
3: yeah.
4: Can see that. Yeah, I can see
3: and
4: that.
3: So they're saying that Iran wants them to come in and try to get them to do a ground invasion because they know there are mountains and this and that and that. If
4: well,
3: you do a ground
4: invasion. I wouldn't do all that.
3: I'm just saying, Iran wants a ground invasion
4: yeah,
3: is what I heard.
4: I wouldn't do all I'm just saying too. I wouldn't do all that.
3: So,
4: I wouldn't do, I don't think it's going to work out how you think it is.
6: Yeah, yeah. For real. They know them mountains.
3: Yeah, that's my point. That's what they say they're trying to do is try to get the United States to do it because they know the mountain, but the United States doesn't.
4: Yeah, I wouldn't do
3: I don't
4: all
3: know
4: that.
3: What's going on. All I know is somebody lying on each side.
4: Man.
3: Ain't it? It's just one big lie. Iran keeps going, we don't know what you're talking about.
4: Yeah. At this point, I just say be done with all of it.
3: Did you see the big billboard that Iran had? You know, they had some big billboard that looks like it's Times Square, right? And the last time they had a picture was of Trump in a coffin.
4: Right.
3: This time they had the Statue of Liberty down. It was on the ground and torn up, and people were all stepping on it and stuff.
4: Damn.
6: Wow.
3: That's on their big billboard in Iran. That's what
4: you
3: I saw.
4: Cannot like him. We ain't got nothing to do with that.
6: We ain't got nothing to do with that.
3: That's all I want to say to all of these countries. Hey, listen, any problem you have, get him.
4: For real.
3: We ain't got nothing to do with this.
6: I follow you all on social media.
3: Right.
6: I hit the like button.
4: Yeah.
3: So like, don't mess with us. Hey, listen, Ray J, tell me about Ray J. What's the story?
4: Yep. So Ray J actually made a surprise appearance on somebody's stream. Somebody who said they was pretty much done with him at this point in life. His big sister Brandy.
10: Look who
0: It is. Up here with a band-aid on.
10: Yes, for shits and giggles.
0: What is going on? I don't even know. I don't even want to know. But just
10: for shits and giggles.
0: But I just love this guy.
3: Okay, look at the brother and sister.
4: Yeah.
3: They'll be fighting tomorrow.
4: Yeah. Oh, God.
6: No, as soon as they log off.
3: Yeah, don't she's going to be like, done with my brother. All right, listen. We got cash for you coming up next. It's Dee Dee in the morning.
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12: 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I am.
13: 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I was stargazing. Life goes on.

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2: Hey, good morning. It's Didi in the morning, so guys. We love when this woman comes in.
3: Ain't done we though.
2: She got the best energy.
3: Man, my arm is hurting right now.
2: She punched you.
3: Yeah, man. I was talking north and she caught me off guard.
4: Gotcha.
3: Well, I need a sling.
2: Yeah, let me tell y'all something right now. This woman right here is about to go down in history. She's about to fight again. She is the MF champ. If you go to her page, she said her name is the real Slim Goody.
3: Come on.
2: AKA Chicken.
4: Come on.
2: The MF champ. Please welcome Miss Sheretta Metcalf.
3: Hey. Stop playing, man.
5: The champ is here.
2: I know that's right.
4: Yes, Lord.
2: How you doing?
3: I'm doing great.
2: It's always good to see you. You know, we're all a fan of yours because you have some of the best, honestly, you have the best energy.
3: We come in the room and we love that.
2: So let's talk, first of all, Chicken. You're a boxer.
5: Yes.
2: Tell everybody about, you know, your history and how you got into boxing.
5: Well, everybody know me because I used to be whooping ass live at Exposure.
3: For real?
5: Yeah. You know what I'm saying? In the club.
3: Right.
5: Mm-hmm. Where they was throwing money. So I was whooping ass for cash.
2: No.
3: Damn.
5: Yes.
2: Did you fight as a kid at all? Did you get into fights or anything?
5: A little bit because, you know, I'm from Oak Cliff, so I did a little fight, but I was always the funny girl, the get money girl.
2: Yeah.
5: You know what I'm saying? But, shoot, I found another way to get some money.
2: You got hands.
5: And I had some hands.
2: Wow.
5: Yeah, so that's what it was.
2: Damn. Mm. Okay, so here it is. How many belts do you have?
5: I have the IBF world title belt.
2: Oh, yes. Come on now.
5: That's my own world title, but now I don't drop down to a new weight class now, so I can be a two-time, two-division world champion.
2: Wait a minute. So this weight class is for women, too?
5: Yeah. Okay, I wish I would go in there and try to fight Clarissa Shields.
3: You ain't lying. I didn't think about it like that.
2: What is Clarissa's weight class? Like,
5: Now, she's finna fight at super middleweight, which is 160.
2: Okay.
5: I can't get to 160 to save my life.
3: That was your clothes on.
5: That's what clothes. That's what with another human inside of me. I was pregnant and I still won 160.
4: What would be your weight class considered? What would your weight class be?
5: I'm 115. I'm going down. That's what clothes. That's what with another human inside of me. I was pregnant and I still won 160.
4: What would be your weight class considered? What would your weight class be?
5: I'm 115. I'm going down.

0: The hits that power the party. Stax 92.1.
1: It's Didi in the Morning. Guys are here. Let me see. There is Trey G, also comedian J.J. Williamson. And I told y'all, the energy goes up to a whole nother level, when this woman is in the building.
2: Thanks.
1: She is the IBF Bantamweight Champion, y'all. This woman right here, Sharetta Chicken Metcalf.
2: Hey. All right.
1: So, okay. So here's the thing. You signed with, how has your life changed when you signed with,
3: MVP Most Valuable Promotion?
1: Mm-hmm.
3: Oh, it's
1: Jake
3: definitely
1: Paul.
3: Yeah, it's definitely a big thing. We promote it on the highest levels as far as like when we like now I'm finna fight on ESPN.
1: Yeah,
2: oh, wow.
1: Come on.
3: Yes. So you know what I'm saying? And we're doing all women's cards, and that's nothing that's never happened on ESPN.
1: Right.
3: Yeah, so I'm the fight right before the co-main event.
1: Mm-hmm.
3: I'm fighting up against a former world champion, Amanda Gallé.
1: Wow.
3: Mm.
2: Okay.
3: About to put them hands on her. She's from Canada.
2: Put them hands on her.
3: Yeah, she's from Canada.
2: Bye-bye, Amanda.
3: Uh-huh. Yeah, she's from Canada, so I'm about to eat some Canadian bacon.
2: Come on.
4: Oh, yeah.
2: Come on.
4: Yeah.
2: She popping like she from the DFW, for real. You hear me? Let me ask you this, though. Do the spotlight, because now it's getting bigger. You know what I'm saying? Yeah. Do the spotlight ever get to you? Do you ever get nervous? Is it?
3: Really, the nerves was when I fought on that Netflix card.
2: Yeah.
3: We fought in Madison Square Garden.
1: Yeah.
2: Right.
3: So even though we on ESPN, The arena's a little smaller now, but I done been there before.
2: Of course, yeah.
3: So now it's just like when I get in the ring, I be like, girl,
2: I'm ready.
3: I'm ready.
2: Yeah,
3: what's up?
1: So did you think this was going to be your life when you got into boxing or at all?
3: Of course not.
1: Really?
3: I did not. Because, I mean, I was just fighting the club just to take care of my kids.
1: Mm-hmm.
3: You know what I'm saying? And I was just like, another way to make money.
2: Right.
3: And so when I just started seeing a bigger picture in that, though, because I ended up meeting Floyd Mayweather when I flew out to Miami to fight at the King of Diamonds. You know, they say I'm fighting at the King of Diamonds.
2: Yeah, 100%.
3: Yes, and so he met me, and he was like, oh, yeah, she fighting? Because he seen me fight before, and he picked me, and then when I won, I got paid by him.
2: That's hard.
3: So I said, oh, yeah, sky's the limit now, so I just started hustling harder.
2: That's hard.
1: That's so beautiful to hear, right? It's like a dream come true life, and you get to meet all these celebs and do all of these different things. What is the big walkout song? What is your walkout song when you come out?
3: I'm coming out to that Toby Queen.
1: Uh-huh.
3: She's your queen to be.
2: Hell to the night.
1: I thought you were gonna say Young Miami gonna come out there with you and spin that. Come on, do something. You ain't gonna have nobody with you though. No celeb walking out with you.
3: Nah, not because I'm not the main event.
1: You can't. Okay,
3: I'm not the one that's be chosen, but I'm here because I put in the hard work.
2: Yeah.
3: You know what I'm saying? I ain't letting no make me stop.
2: Come on,
3: that made me go harder.
2: Come on.
3: I can't do it. I'm finna show
1: you. Don't you love that when somebody tells you no?
3: Y'all love when they tell me I can't, because then I beat them up.
2: Oh God,
3: because all my fights.
2: I can't even look in your eyes after that.
3: Yeah.
1: She said when I beat him up.
2: I had to look down.
3: Because my fights, my fights will be like, okay, you probably can beat Metcalf. No, I'm finna show you why she can't beat me.
1: I know
2: come
1: that's
2: on.
1: Right. Now, you said you have kids. How many kids? Three?
3: Two boys. Mm-hmm.
1: Now, when you go to parent-teacher conferences, are they scared when you walk in? Some of the female teachers be like, now, you know their mama is a professional boxer.
3: See, my kids, they don't be scared. They be like, okay, we at school, so we safe.
1: Okay.
3: My mom not gonna show out at school. Yeah.
1: Oh, yeah, mama show out.
3: Yeah, because, you know, school these days, they want to call the police and CPS. You know, back then, when I was little, my mom would whoop my butt in school.
2: In front of everybody.
3: And no police came. Or nothing, the teacher just was sitting right there.
1: Yeah. That's when you got them hands, Sharetta. That's it, mama. You have a foundation. Yes. And tell everybody about it.
3: So it's called SLM Foundation. It's the initials of my name, Sharetta Levitt Metcalf, but it also means sisterhood, leadership, and mentorship.
1: Oh, okay.
2: Come on, Levitt.
3: So you
5: ain't just really all chicken.
1: Okay.
3: Yeah,
1: okay.
3: I'm a little something else. With a little bit of dog in here.
1: Okay, so you have.

0: your foundation. I know you do a lot of good things and stuff and give back to the community. Mm-hmm. You have that. You're a mom. Tell everybody again when the big fight is.
1: It's going to be August 8th in Orlando, live on ESPN.
2: We tapping in, too.
1: Live. You're going to have to watch me.
0: Do you get triggered in the ring, though? Like, if somebody hits you so hard, and even though you guys may be friends,
1: I want my lick back.
0: Oh, okay.
1: I want my lick back. Yeah, we still could be friends, but I'm getting my lick back.
2: Spoken like a boxing YN.
1: Yeah, I want my lick back.
3: Hey, you ever been in the ring and boxing, man? You ever been like, damn, what the bell there?
1: Shoot, yesterday. I started my cycle.
0: Oh, shoot. Oh, that's right. Yeah, we got to think about that.
1: Yes. Yeah, and it's so hot. And I'm 41. I said, Jesus. The girl I was born, she 30. Shoot, she came in. I thought, putting the bitch in the hell.
0: I like this lady, y'all.
1: You got Billy Jones on top of that.
0: You are so wonderful. I swear, I love meeting people with great energy like you. For real. You bring a light. You walk through this place as 100%. Soon as you walk in. I just want you to know I love you.
1: Thank you.
0: You guys have got to be watching ESPN on August 8th. She's going to be boxing live from Orlando, Florida. Also, make sure you follow her online. Let them know how to follow you.
1: Follow me on The Real Slim Goody. I'm talking about with D-A.
0: D-A. Duh.
1: Duh. The how we talk here in Dallas. Duh. Yeah.
0: Underscore. Real. Underscore.
1: Slim.
0: Underscore.
1: Goody.
0: There it is. Y'all gotta follow this woman. And let me tell you something. Every now and then she'll post up them cute pics. She be in there posing the thing.
1: Yeah, I gotta let them know, man. I beat you up, but I look sexy when I do it.
2: Come on.
0: Please clap it up for this woman. Miss Sharetta Chicken Mecca.
2: All right.
0: Dee Dee. In the morning.
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2: Well, good morning. It's Dee Dee in the morning, guys. Trey G came in here with a nice. You
3: man,
2: see it today?
3: What?
2: That cut right there.
3: I mean, fresh.
2: What I say earlier, I said, oh, Trey, you went and got your hair did?
3: Man, he almost came across that table on your way.
4: Nah, because Dee Dee be trying to be funny. You ain't got your hair did like I got rollers or something. I got a sit and wash.
2: Listen, I talk to my girlfriends a lot, guys. I'm sorry. I only really talk to a lot of guys when I'm here in the studio. Yeah.
4: See what I'm saying? We got to regulate that. I'm not your girlfriend.
2: My bad.
4: I ain't one of your little girlfriends.
2: Oh, okay. Mama? Damn.
3: That sounds like a mama right there. Look, I ain't none of your little friends.
2: You okay?
3: Thanks. I ain't none of your little friends. No, you were called the dough.
4: I did hit the barbershop yesterday. JJ, you been to the barbershop before, right?
3: Absolutely.
4: And you know, when you walk into the barbershop, the first thing
2: hold on a second. That's messed up. You got no hair.
4: I ain't
3: like, I've been
4: like
3: locked up.
4: I ain't say it like that.
3: You been to the barbershop since you been out?
4: I ain't say it like that, man. But you know, when you walk into the barbershop, they got to give you a hard time.
3: Uh-huh. Oh, yeah.
4: Got to give you a hard time. So I walk into the barbershop yesterday, and you know, they like, oh, Trey ain't used to paying no bills. You know, this, that, and the third. Because they be like, he young, this, that, whoop, whoop. So I told them, I said, man, see, I've been paying bills since a young buck. You know what I'm saying?
3: Right, right.
4: First bill I had was in high school, cell phone bill. Mm. You know, I'm popping it in front of everybody, like really popping it. Old school came out the back. He talking about, oh, yeah. First bill I had was a gas bill. In
3: damn. A gas bill.
2: What? Me too.
4: Not you.
2: I had an electric bill my mother gave me. A light bill. She was like, I tell y'all, she said, before she'd go to work, I go to school, here, pay this when you get off.
4: No.
2: Because I had a job. I worked half a day when I was in high school, and my mother had just broken up with my stepfather, Bill Bennett.
4: Yeah.
2: They got a divorce, so it was me and my mom. And my mom was like, you got to pay bills around here. Now I need help.
4: I ain't going to lie to you. That's a real bill. Gas bill, light bill in high school.
2: Let me tell you something. I worked at a shoe store. It was the best shoe store in Killeen, Fort Hood area, right? Let me tell you, it's so crazy. Everybody wanted that job, right?
4: Right.
2: And I got it because everybody wanted to get all these shoes. I had 3 pair of shoes that year, my senior year. 3 pair of pumps because the rest of my money was gone to pay.
4: Yeah. I thought you wearing pumps.
2: I wore blazers and pumps. I told y'all. Now, 3 pair of shoes that year, my senior year. 3 pair of pumps because the rest of my money was gone to pay.
4: Yeah. I thought you wearing pumps.
2: I wore blazers and pumps. I told y'all. Now,

0: Yes.
1: These
0: yes.
1: people out here trying to blow up your spot. Yeah, they trying to blow up your whole situation.
2: Unless you just want to be on Front Street.
1: Right.
2: Like, unless you don't
1: with,
2: mind.
1: With phone, cell phone, surveillance video yeah, stuff buddy. We got nowadays, y'all just need to stop. Just stop.
0: I be careful who see me blow my nose. I'm telling you, it's scary out here.
1: Stop it, y'all. Yeah, man. Spooky. Spooky. What a lesson right there. And then finally, A$AP Rocky, what's going on with him?
2: Yeah, so A$AP Rocky is sitting down with Jason Lee, a.k.a. Hollywood Unlocked.
0: Yeah.
2: You know, we all followed him, it seemed like, on social media.
0: Absolutely.
2: He was talking about a lot of stuff, man. He was talking about his court case that he just settled, his relationship with Rihanna and his kids. He also was talking about fighting Drake in the trailer as well.
3: You've been to jail in two different countries. You had three kids, and you got married. Right. You watched that celebrity boxing match.
4: Would I
3: you,
4: did.
3: Would you fight Drake?
4: Being knuckles like the Irish.
3: You took that girl.
4: Nah, I'm going to tell you the story.
3: Rarely try to put you in prison.
4: I'm hurt about him. I'm hurt about Bari.
3: But how did ASAP Mob break down like that?
4: Maybe I shouldn't even really be talking about on camera, but it is what it is.
3: Is that when Ferg dropped ASAP?
4: Ferg dropping ASAP hurt me as well.
3: There was that performance you and Rihanna did where you grabbed her ass, and she told me that that wasn't a party rehearsal, that you just did that. Y'all were at the Met Gala, and it looked like you guys were arguing.
4: Oh, God, here you go, bro.
3: Are you the reason why we don't have an album?
4: Damn, I'm gonna get in trouble for this.
1: I like it, Jason Lee. I like it.
2: Yeah.
1: I like the promo.
2: I ain't seen a trailer for a podcast interview.
1: Right. Or an interview like that in a long, because he asked all the right questions.
0: The show's different, though.
1: Yeah.
2: Ain't it?
1: He asked all the right questions that we want to know.
2: Yeah, 100%. I can't wait to see it.
1: Me either. All right. Hey, listen, those are hot topics. Coming up next hour, it's Tech Tuesday. We're going to talk to Dr. Kim Haywood, founder and owner of one of the top African-American AI governance firms in the country. On the way, it's DD in the morning.
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14: I'm Storm Tracker 6 meteorologist Katie Nicolau, here with a look at your forecast. Today we'll see sunny skies across the area with high temperatures in the mid-80s. Tonight, partly cloudy skies move in with lows in the low 60s. Then for the day on Wednesday, cloud cover will increase along with a chance for a few isolated showers or storms as high temperatures work their way into the mid-80s for the afternoon.
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10: I'm Storm Tracker 6 meteorologist Katie Nicolau. Here with a look at your forecast. Today we'll see sunny skies across the area with high temperatures in the mid-80s. Tonight, partly cloudy skies move in with lows in the low 60s. Then for the day on Wednesday, cloud cover will increase along with a chance for a few isolated showers or storms as high temperatures work their way into the mid-80s for the afternoon.
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0: On the couch with my favorite sinner. I was about to, but you convinced her. Should I decorate her walls or log off to Pinterest? 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

0: 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Thank you for moving with Metro Malik. Coming up down the line, Juvenile is going to have you shaking your money maker, and Beyonce is going to be talking about, you know, single life. 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
2: Hey, our girl, psychic Kim Allen, will be tapping in. 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
3: 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You know we got some extra drama. 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
3: 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That good gossip.
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1: 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You better stay tuned. 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

Uh-oh, it's the Hits of That Pile, the Party Stacks 92.1. Thank you for moving with Metro Malik. And if you'd like to move live and in person, I'm doing a pop-up thing with DJ Face. I'll give you details about that down the line after Kendrick Lamar and TLC. Here's Heavy D and the boys on Stacks 92.1. Yeah.

0: The Hits That Power to Party Stacks 92.1. Thank you for moving with Metro Malik. Happy Tuesday, friend. I hope you're having a good day. Come Friday, yay, is going to be a good day. Be hanging out with my friend DJ Face, Nate Face, at Tin Can West. Free to get in. Cheap beer. Good friends. Good times. Great music. So come on out. It's free to get in. I know it's on the west side, so, you know, pay, you know, a little bit of extra gas to go across town to another town into another town. I call it pre-Grand Ledge. But anyway, be hanging out. I think music starts at 8 o'clock. I'll probably be there about 9 o'clock having fun with my friend and doing some music stuff. I got some new stuff that I want to try out, so if you want to check it out, come see me this Friday at Tin Can West. It's absolutely free, and get on that party train. Right here, we got a little something from Houdini. 5 minutes of funk. This ain't no junk. We're gonna pull your bottom off the tree stump on Stacks 92.1.
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14: Cloud coverage does start to build into the region as we go throughout tonight as this frontal system pushes on into the area, bringing scattered rainfall and thunderstorm activity as we go throughout the day tomorrow. This does drop our high temperatures slightly back into the mid-80s, but we'll sit at 84 degrees. For Storm Tracker 6, I'm meteorologist Daniel Nemus.
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0: Stags 92.1 with the hits that power the funk as you're moving with Metro Malik. Happy Tuesday to you, Reggie Sheffy. Hope you're having a grand day. Coming up around the corner, we got a little something from Eve and Snoop Doggy Dogg. Here's TTT with his That Power the Party, Stags 92.1.
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0: The hit to that pile of the party stacks 92.1. Thank you for moving with Much and Malik. For me, it was like the fastest summer ever. Like, I thought about it this spring, and I'm like, I'm going to enjoy this summer, and I'm going to hang out at a pool. And I had one pool party, and now we're going back to school. Let's talk about it down the line after next. Fat Joe and Ashante. Here's French Montana. Oh, this is a head nodder. And Max on Stacks 92.1. Oh, yeah. Shake your
1: I went deaf on the
0: money maker.

0: Sacks 92.1. Thank you for moving with Much Malik. Happy Tutu Tuesday to you. How was your summer? Seems that it's over. Weather is shifting. It's cooler at night. And back to school thoughts are definitely happening. And I was hoping to be able to hang out with friends more and have a pool party or three. But we only got to go to the pool once. Yeah. What is it about summer? Like, when you're a kid, it's like dog days of summer that last forever. And when you're an adult, you're just like, oh my God, I can't believe we're into another day, another season, another year. But it is a blessing to live another day. Life is the gift. So I hope you flourish in every day, in every way, the best you that you can be, so you can be good for yourself and be good for others. And we're going to keep you motivated with the party music all day, every day. And thank you for being here. Do that back to school thing now so you're not rushing around in the next couple weeks. What's coming up down the line? Celebrating with Naughty by Nature and Bruno Mars on Stacks 92.1.
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It's up all the party, Zach's 92.1. Thank you for moving with Much Malik. I have a What in Tarnation headline to read that I just do not understand. I'll just be upfront. I don't agree with it at all whatsoever. So I'm going to share that with you. Down the line after Leon Thomas and Lauryn Hill, here's BBD getting you out your seat and shaking your money maker as you're moving with Much Malik on Stacks 92.1.

0: It's that part of the party, Stacks 92.1. Thank you for moving with Mucha Malik. There's a headline. I haven't researched it. I didn't put it in my search engine. But I don't understand this at all whatsoever. Marijuana use, not the marijuana use itself, has surpassed cigarette use in the U.S. last year with 43.8 million Americans. Here's the thing that surprises me. Ages 12. 12? And up use marijuana regularly compared to 36.1 million Americans who smoke cigarettes. I just don't get it. I don't. That's all. I don't get it. What's coming up down the line? Prince is going to share some love with you on Stacks 92.1.
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12: Cloud coverage does start to build into the region as we go throughout tonight as this frontal system pushes on into the area, bringing scattered rainfall and thunderstorm activity as we go throughout the day tomorrow. This does drop our high temperatures slightly back into the mid-80s, but we'll sit at 84 degrees. For Storm Tracker 6, I'm meteorologist Daniel Nemus.
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Happy Tuesday to you, Debbie K of Lansing. Please be safe out there, the highways and byways and throughways. We want to talk to you and not about you. Coming up around the corner, we got Beyonce and Biggie. Here is Tupac with a little help from Bruce Hornsby and his range with his That Ball the Party on Stax 92.

0: There's that pile of parties, tax 92.1. Thank you for moving with Metro Mix. I'm laughing at myself thinking about this back to school stuff. And last summer, I was all proud of myself. And I'm going to tell you why and then how it kind of backfired. So coming down the line after Will Smith, Snoop Doggy Dogg will be that story. Here's Lady Gaga and Doechii with Is That Power the Parties, Tech 92.1.
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0: The hits that power the parties, next 92.1. Thank you for moving with Metro Malik. So here's the dealio. A couple years ago, there was a breakup, and put me in a colossal tailspin of chaos and disorder. And so spent a whole year scrambling and picking up the pieces and living on the edge and all that kind of stuff. And so last fall, I'm like, I'm going to get ahead of the game, and I'm going to get some clothes for the kids. And I was all excited about having stuff ready for back to school. And I bought four or five pairs of shorts and t-shirts and all this stuff for the kids for back to school for both of the kids. That lasted like 2 weeks, and then it got cold. And I was like, what am I going to do with all these shorts? And then oddly enough, the shorts have all disappeared. Like, now I'm scrambling around, can't find shorts. I have all these long pants because I had to regroup. And now I'm just like, what do I do right now? What do you do right now? You're on a budget, and you got to prepare for school, and you have no idea what the weather's going to be like. So I hope you're doing well. The back to school stuff. You know what's going to keep you going? It's the Hits That Power the Party, because that ain't stopping. Stay on the party train with Chris Cross and Jamie Foxx down the line on Stax 92.1.
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Stags 92.1 with the hits that power the party. Thank you for moving with Metro Malik. Amber Rochester of Lansing. Coming up down the line, we got a little something from Kalani and Dr. Dre. And then there's a little celebration I'm going to talk about on Stags 92.1.

0: Armstrong, an American trumpeter whose career spanned 5 decades. He was one of the most influential figures in jazz music. Armstrong had a unique tone and talent for melodic improvisation. His contributions to jazz music transformed it from a collectively improvised folk music to a serious art form. Louis Armstrong. What's coming up down the line? We got a little something something from Michael Jackson and Blackstreet. No doubt that party train's going to keep rolling on Stacks 92.1.
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4: On August 4th, it's time to vote for someone who'll make a difference for us. It's Haley Stevens. And Haley's not standing alone. Governor Whitmer is behind her. Jim Clyburn is behind her. And the Congressional Black Caucus have all endorsed Haley because she's been delivering for us. She's taking on the Trump corruption that's costing us all. She's standing up to Big Pharma to bring down our medicine prices. And Haley Stevens knows working families need somebody fighting for them in Washington, not for the lobbyists and billionaires. 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
4: Mid-Michigan weather on Stacks 92.1.
5: Cloud coverage does start to build into the region as we go throughout tonight as this frontal system pushes on into the area, bringing scattered rainfall and thunderstorm activity as we go throughout the day tomorrow. This does drop our high temperatures slightly back into the mid-80s, but we'll sit at 84 degrees. For Storm Tracker 6, I'm meteorologist Daniel Nemus.
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0: The hits that foul the party's text 92.1. Thank you for moving with Metro Malik. You still have about 2 hours to vote. Did you vote? Voting is very important. I like to vote in person. It's a black thing, and that's why I want to be there in person. Too many people fought too hard for that to happen. Coming up around the corner, we got Justin Timberlake and Eminem and Tim's as you're moving with Metro Malik. Here's Blackstreet on Stax 92.1.
1: Hey. Yeah. You know what? I like the playoffs. No diggity, no doubt. Play on, play it. Play on, play it. Yo, Dre, drop the verse.

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1: WQTX St. John's, Lansing. 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Stax 92.1.

There's that bout of party sex 92.1. Thank you for moving with Much Malik. I find this, well, this couple, but it's one person in particular celebrating their birthday today. They're a duchess. And I find their coupling kind of inspiring. We're going to talk about it down the line after Color Me Bad and Nelly. Here's Tim's as you're moving with Metro Malik with the Hits That Power the Vibe on Stacks.

0: There's that power to party. Steps 92.1. Thank you for moving with Metro Malik. This is one of those rare stories that I find delightfully interesting and I don't think inspiring is the right word, but when two worlds collide, Romeo and Juliet, Capulets, and I can't remember the other one, Wuthering Heights type of thing. Get right into it. It's Rachel Meghan Markle's birthday today. She was born on this date in 1981. That makes her 45 years old. She stands 5'6", and she's married to none other than Prince Harry, Duke of Sussex. But their coupling caused a great stir. I didn't know this till, you know, this stuff started popping up. She's mixed race, black and white, and the royal family had a little issue with that. And long story short, they were like, all right, we're out of the family. We're going to stay together and stay together for love. I find that absolutely wonderful. Like, love, let love rule. Probably being worth $60 million doesn't hurt. So there's that detail, but let love rule. I still believe in love. So here we go. Coming up down the line is Nas and Destiny's Child as you're moving with Metro Malik with It's the Power of the Party, Stacks 92.1.
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call the party. Thank you for moving with Macho Malik. Coming up down the line, Bruno Mars and Boyz II Men. Oh, that Boyz II Men song. It was in the songs that we did in our dance group, One Nation Under a Groove. Here's some. This is just fun. That's all I got. It's the call the party. It's text 92.1.

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0: Stacks 92.1 with the hits that power the party. Thank you for moving with a much Malik, and thank you for lending me your ear. Hey, friend, you know, life is hard. They don't tell you that when you're a kid, do they? They don't tell you how difficult life can be. Do you find yourself that kind of tired? Do you find yourself kind of worn out? Can you find yourself kind of like unmotivated? Can you find yourself kind of dragging butt? Well, that makes sense. It's a long road, and it's a short road, but it's a long road. And I hope you can remember the middle, because this might be the tough part for you. This might be the difficult part for you. This might be the part where you're so far away from the beginning of something that there's no turning back now, but the end of the tunnel seems so far away that you can't see the light. Please believe that the light is there. Please believe that you are doing everything that you need to do to get to your goals and realize your dreams. And please believe that you're doing the right thing. So please don't forget the middle. It's one step in front of the other. And if you're waking up and you're breathing, blinking, and can wiggle your toes and you're listening to my voice, that is a successful day. You have made it through another day. So please, pat yourself on the back, pop your collar, flip your hair, do whatever you got to do. Kick your feet in the air, skip a little bit, clap your feet, spin around, do a pirouette. I don't know what it is, but celebrate each and every victory. You deserve it, and you are worth it, and I believe in you. So listen to me. Give yourself the credit that credit is due. Applaud yourself, and keep on keeping on. I believe in you. And I'll see you on the flip just after 3 with more Hits That Power the Party, 692.1. Go with love.
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8: Cloud coverage does start to build into the region as we go throughout tonight as this frontal system pushes on into the area, bringing scattered rainfall and thunderstorm activity as we go throughout the day tomorrow. This does drop our high temperatures slightly back into the mid-80s, but we'll sit at 84 degrees. For Storm Tracker 6, I'm meteorologist Daniel Nemus.
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Kiss. Bum, bum, bum, bum, bum. Stacks 92.1, happy 2-2 Tuesday to you, friend. You're almost through another day. Coming up down the line, we got the Baker Boys, and then R-Dub is slowing it down one more again. I appreciate you being here this afternoon and lending me your ear for the fun and the silly. That party train is going to keep on rolling with Coolio, Outkast, Don Toliver, and Tupac. And when you hear that, the Baker Boys are going to brighten up your night. I leave you with Aaliyah. Thanks for moving with me, Metro Malik, with the hits that power the party on Stacks 92.1.

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1: 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The Baker Boys are about to enter.
2: Hey! Welcome to the Baker Boys Show. Nick V and Eric V. Every day, we're going to sing a song. Sing along if you know the words.

0: ladies and gentlemen, big weekend for Spider-Man. Let's talk about it.
1: Yeah, breaking record. Spider-Man Brand New Day sets a new opening day box office record. And I did go see the movie.
0: Okay.
1: Really good movie.
0: So you can speak on it.
1: I can speak on it.
0: You know what was really cool is I found out that our friend Krondon was actually one of the voices in there.
1: He was actually in the movie.
0: He was in the movie?
1: Yeah.
0: That's cool, man.
1: Yeah, that's pretty cool.
0: Nick V, Eric V, Baker Boys. It is a terrific Tuesday and the show starts now. Baker Buzz coming up.
2: Back to the music with those Baker Boys. Baker Boys.
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4: We specifically said no.
0: What up, Nick V and Eric V, the Baker Boys. Eric V's excited about the Spider-Man movie he just saw.
1: Yeah, I just seen it opening day for Spider-Man. Was a historic one. Proved the superhero movies aren't dead. The debut, the new Spidey flick, pulled in $168 million with $357 million for the weekend. Both numbers set a record for the box office in the United States. Worldwide film took in $927 million.
0: That's huge.
1: With the second biggest opening globally behind Avengers Endgame. So the movie was really good from beginning to end. Great storyline. Very personable, you know, and very touching at times as well.
0: My question to you, is it a live action? Is it animated? Is it both?
1: Or no, it's live action.
0: Okay, cool.
1: It's live action, but you know, they're going to use some CGI in there, of course.
0: Right.
1: You know, the only parts that I don't like is the Hulk. It just never looks good to me.
0: Well, the Hulk is, you know, how they do it back in the day, Lou Ferrigno, right?
1: I mean, that was
0: all makeup.
1: That was makeup, bro.
0: Right?
1: That was way different.
0: So do you think that the film companies are being lazy using CGI when they could do it with makeup?
1: I don't think they could do that with makeup really? For some reason. I don't know why.
0: All right. Well, Eric V's a Spider-Man fan, apparently. And so is a lot of other people. They made a lot of money.
1: Yeah, a lot of money. That's your Baker Buzz.
0: On Stacks.
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1: Baker Boys right here on a terrific Tuesday.
0: Over the weekend, me and my wife got a text message from my father-in-law, Pete.
1: Uh-huh.
0: And he's like, I love this video. You got to check it out.
1: Okay.
0: And apparently, I don't know why he liked it so very much. It was very wicked. And and I'll tell you what it was. It was the new Ariana Grande video. If you haven't seen it, it is pretty...
1: Racy?
0: No, it's hard to describe,
1: dark?
0: Actually. Very dark.
1: Okay.
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12: Cloud coverage does start to build into the region as we go throughout tonight as this front system pushes on into the area, bringing scattered rainfall and thunderstorm activity as we go throughout the day tomorrow. This does drop our high temperatures slightly back into the mid-80s, but we'll sit at 84 degrees. For Storm Tracker 6, I'm meteorologist Daniel Nemus.
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1: Nick V's father-in-law decided he was going to send a video to you and your wife, yes, saying that he loved this video.
2: The new video from Ariana Grande.
1: So obviously when people like something, they want to share it, right? Yes. They want people that are closest to them to see it.
2: Yes.
1: So Ariana Grande, is this the one I Was Made to Love You or something like that?
2: No, this is a whole different one. It's called Petal. Okay. And I guess it's from her latest album. Apparently she's going to be taking a step back because everybody's talking about her appearance.
1: Yeah.
2: And that's the first thing I want to say is that I was fearful for this girl. She is skin and bones. Literally, yeah. I can see her skeleton.
1: Oh, no.
2: Right. And I feel bad for spirits and souls like that, the stars, and they have to do certain things. And the video describes everything that she's going through or has gone through, mm-hmm, in regards to wanting to be famous, having to do things to be famous and not being good enough. It's a big message in the movie. And at the very end, it's very gory. Let's just put it like that. The video is very hard to watch through the very end. Very bloody.
1: Well, you said movie, but is it a movie or a video?
2: You know, it was directed like it was a movie.
1: Okay.
2: A movie director actually helped do the video, but there's lots of blood. It's very dark and very ritualistic. You guys got to take a look at it. But the song is not bad. I like the song, actually.
1: Did it make you question why he liked it, though?
2: Yes. That was the main reason. I wonder why my father-in-law likes this video.
1: Maybe he likes gore, you know?
2: Man, she looks really, really sick. So I hope the best for her.
1: Yeah.
2: And that's pretty much it.
1: All right.
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